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1: Cloudy conditions for the early morning time are low right around 65. And then we're moving into an active weather pattern. Scattered showers with thunderstorms picking up Thursday afternoon. High-end chances Thursday night. And for Friday, too, some locally heavier rainfall expected. For Thursday and Friday's highs, we're looking at highs right around 80. I'm meteorologist Jennifer Naramore.
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0: Brittany, before you go, there's something I want you to have.
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1: Cloudy conditions for the early morning time are low right around 65. And then we're moving into an active weather pattern. Scattered showers with thunderstorms picking up Thursday afternoon. High end chances Thursday night. And for Friday, too, some locally heavier rainfall expected. For Thursday and Friday's highs, we're looking at highs right around 80. I'm meteorologist Jennifer Naramore.
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4: Cloudy conditions for the early morning time are low right around 65. And then we're moving into an active weather pattern. Scattered showers with thunderstorms picking up Thursday afternoon. High end chances Thursday night. And for Friday, too, some locally heavier rainfall expected. For Thursday and Friday's highs, we're looking at highs right around 80. I'm meteorologist Jennifer Naramore.
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0: 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KJO 105.5 has severe weather coverage made possible by Gina Conaway. When storms roll through, State Farm agent Gina Conaway and KJO have you covered.
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0: cloudy conditions for the early morning time. Our low right around 65. And then we're moving into an active weather pattern. Scattered showers with thunderstorms picking up Thursday afternoon. High end chances Thursday night. And for Friday, too, some locally heavier rainfall expected. For Thursday and Friday's highs, we're looking at highs right around 80. I'm meteorologist Jennifer Naira Moore.
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2: Cloudy conditions for the early morning time are low right around 65. And then we're moving into an active weather pattern. Scattered showers with thunderstorms picking up Thursday afternoon. High-end chances Thursday night. And for Friday, too, some locally heavier rainfall expected. For Thursday and Friday's highs, we're looking at highs right around 80. I'm meteorologist Jennifer Naramore.
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Yeah, we will have throwbacks for you. Thursday throwbacks all morning and all day here for you on KJO 105.5. Don't worry. We'll hit you over the head with them pretty good because we're annoying like that sometimes. It's KJO. Something old, something new on the way. This is new Bruno Mars and his orchestra.

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1: Mostly cloudy this morning. We should reach 81 for the high later on this afternoon. Showers and a few thunderstorms overnight. Low 66. And occasional rain and thunderstorms on Friday. It'll be breezy with a high in the upper 70s. Scattered storms again on Friday night. Low 69. Sunny and 92 on Saturday. I'm meteorologist Dan Holliday.
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Thursday throwback on the way here at KJO 105.5. You might like Skater Boy is coming up. Also, this kid, he's only 12. He's amazing. He already is winning like competitions and awards and stuff for his bird calls. Believe it or not, we'll play some for you. They're pretty astounding. It's coming up. KJO 105.5. Good morning.

0: Agent 1055 weather update.
1: Mostly cloudy this morning. We should reach 81 for the high later on this afternoon. Showers and a few thunderstorms overnight. Low 66. And occasional rain and thunderstorms on Friday. It'll be breezy with a high in the upper 70s. Scattered storms again on Friday night. Low 69. Sunny and 92 on Saturday. I'm meteorologist Ann Holliday.
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1: We have a little update for you here. We had this kid on the show before, but this is a more extensive video he posted. He's a bird calling champion. He's only 12. Sam Henderson posted a little sort of description video. Check this out. This kid is amazing.
2: First, we get the barn owl. Next, the ring-necked dove. Next, the American woodcock. And you know, there's two different species of crows in the United States. The fresh crow is what I'm going to do first. Then the American crow.
1: I don't know if your calling can be calling, but this kid is a caller for real. So good. His name is Sam Henderson, if you want to look him up. He's from Oklahoma, 12 years old.
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3: St. Joseph City Council is hitting pause on a plan for 55 new parking spaces near Benton High School, a request from the St. Joseph School District. The spaces would go on Southwest Parkway near Fleeman Street. Council members voted at Monday's regular meeting to wait for review by the Traffic Commission. The matter returns for more consideration at the September 14th meeting. The Kansas City Chiefs are rolling toward training camp, and it's not subtle. A multi-day convoy of equipment trucks is headed for Missouri Western State University. Crews are packing thousands of pounds, cleats, gloves, footballs, field gear. The goal? Have it unloaded for rookies and quarterbacks reporting Friday, then the full roster Monday. Open practices start July 29th, preseason opener August 15th. New 2031 stadium plans are out. Bethany's Chamber of Commerce is lining up the fall calendar, and local businesses can grab booth space at National Night Out on August 4th and the Northwest Missouri State Fair. Crestview follows with Par for a Purpose, a golf tournament September 12th, funding resident care. Also ahead, Scare on the Square October 30th, Sip and Shop Wine November 13th, and the Hometown Holiday Event December 5th. 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

0: state senator who will have President Trump's back. Mike Jones will fight against illegal immigration and defeat the property tax-raising liberals. Mike Jones, the only candidate endorsed by both the Fraternal Order of Police and Missouri Right to Life. Vote Mike Jones for state senator. Mike
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got flipped in the air by the Bison, the big infamous video from last week, has made some statements. They interviewed him in the hospital. He broke his leg in the whole fiasco. His name's Craig, by the way. We'll play his statement. It's a good one. It's coming up. 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
1: Mostly cloudy this morning. We should reach 81 for the high later on this afternoon. Showers and a few thunderstorms overnight. Low 66. And occasional rain and thunderstorms on Friday. It'll be breezy with a high in the upper 70s. Scattered storms again on Friday night. Low 69. Sunny and 92 on Saturday. I'm meteorologist Dan Holliday.
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2: Carl is the guy that got flipped by the bison that was all over the news. It was everywhere last week. Seems to be doing all right. Really appreciate what he said right here.
3: Even though I was on the ground, he could have stomped me, he could have gored me, could have done anything.
2: They interviewed him at the hospital where he's basically recovering from a broken leg. Could have been a lot worse.
3: We saw the bison. And he was down. He wasn't showing aggression or anything like that until it picked a target. That target happened to be me.
2: If nothing else, then this story was so viral. I mean, it's still kind of lingering. Good reminder to always have a plan, like maybe a vehicle nearby you can run into, maybe a tree you can climb, although you don't want to do that if it's a bear, obviously.
0: KJO 105.5, information update.
4: St. Joseph City Council is tapping the brakes on 55 new parking spaces near Benton High School, a request from the St. Joseph School District. The spaces are planned for Southwest Parkway near Fleeman Street, but council members voted at Monday's regular meeting to delay action so the Traffic Commission can review it. The proposal returns for more consideration at the September 14th meeting. The Kansas City Chiefs are on the move. And it's not just players. A multi-day convoy of equipment trucks is rolling to Missouri Western State University for training camp, hauling thousands of pounds of cleats, gloves, footballs, and field gear. The setup's due ahead of Friday's rookie and quarterback reporting, then Monday for everyone else. New 2031 stadium plans are out, with open practices July 29th and a preseason opener August 15th. More than 600 paddlers are lining up for the MR340 Ultra Marathon, a grueling 340-mile push down the Missouri River from Kansas City, Kansas to St. Charles, Missouri. Expect kayaks, canoes, and stand-up paddleboards. The race runs July 28th through 31st with an 86-hour limit. It started in 2006. Awards follow at the Lewis and Clark Boathouse and Museum. For news online, check out stjosephpost.com.
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Oh, we really love this. It's National Gorgeous Grandma Day. You know, we see a few of those from time to time at the KJO Kids Can Film Festival at Hollywood, Regal Hollywood Cinemas. It's real, seriously. It's KJO 105.5. So if you're game, you know.

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1: Mostly cloudy this morning. We should reach 81 for the high later on this afternoon. Showers and a few thunderstorms overnight. Chello 66. And occasional rain and thunderstorms on Friday. It'll be breezy with a high in the upper 70s. Scattered storms again on Friday night. Chello 69. Sunny and 92 on Saturday. I'm meteorologist Dan Holliday.
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9: St. Joseph artist Kara Hanway is getting statewide notice. Her photo, Field and Lights, earned an honorable mention in the Beauty of the Farm category in the Missouri Department of Agriculture's Focus on Missouri Agriculture Photo Contest. The image was shot during bean harvest on October 1st and stood out among more than 700 entries. Atchison officials need the public's help after vandalism at Jackson Park. The playground fence, already nicked up and in the hands of a specialized welder, has now been snapped in a larger section, broken beyond repair. The playground stays open, but parents should steer kids clear of the damage. Tips should go to the Atchison Police Department. Missouri Governor Mike Kehoe has signed RJ's Law, creating a statewide purple alert to help locate missing people with developmental disabilities. The Missouri State Highway Patrol will run the system, modeled on Amber Alerts. Police agencies will get added training on recognizing disabilities and de-escalating encounters. The law takes effect August 28th and drops age limits, widening eligibility. For news online, check out stjosephpost.com.
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0: a state senator who will have President Trump's back. Mike Jones will fight against illegal immigration and defeat the property tax-raising liberals. Mike Jones, the only candidate endorsed by both the Fraternal Order of Police and Missouri Right to Life. Vote Mike Jones for state senator. Mike Jones.
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It's on, we actually put it on the KJ 1055 Facebook page if you have time to take a look, but we will play some of the audio of this. It's really going viral big time, as you can imagine. 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It's KJ 1055. 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
1: Mostly cloudy this morning. We should reach 81 for the high later on this afternoon. Showers and a few thunderstorms overnight. Fellow 66. And occasional rain and thunderstorms on Friday. It'll be breezy with a high in the upper 70s. Scattered storms again on Friday night. Fellow 69. Sunny and 92 on Saturday. I'm meteorologist Dan Holliday.
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2: There is a viral dance video going around using the adorableness of puppies. Arizona Humane Society seems to have started this whole thing. Here's a little clip for you.
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5: The Arizona Humane Society is jumping on a viral dance track. Maternity suites, like mutts, maternity suites, are filling up fast with mama dogs and their puppies, and now they're looking for more people to foster these little cuties until they are ready.
2: As you can imagine, the video is cuteness overload. It's basically their staff holding up puppies and just swaying them back and forth, basically, in like a dance motion. As far as going viral nationwide, this is much better than Tarps Off.
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6: In St. Joseph, the city council is putting the brakes on a plan for 55 new parking spaces near Ben.

0: Review by the Traffic Commission. Next stop, the September 14th meeting. Kansas City is on the move, literally. The Chiefs are sending a multi-day convoy of equipment trucks to Missouri Western State University, hauling thousands of pounds of cleats, gloves, footballs, and field gear for training camp. Trucks must be unloaded before rookies and quarterbacks report Friday, with the full roster Monday. Open practices start July 29th, preseason opens August 15th, and new 2031 stadium plans are out. Smithville police have charged Kevin Andrew with first-degree murder, first-degree domestic assault, and two counts of armed criminal action. Investigators say shots rang out on Sunflower Street, and neighbors called in reports of gunfire. Officers found a man dead at the scene. The police wanted his mother was hurt, but her injuries were not life-threatening. Andrew was arrested at the scene. For news online, check out stjosephpost.com.
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1: Mostly cloudy this morning. We should reach 81 for the high later on this afternoon. Showers and a few thunderstorms overnight. Low 66. And occasional rain and thunderstorms on Friday. It'll be breezy with a high in the upper 70s. Scattered storms again on Friday night. Low 69. Sunny and 92 on Saturday. I'm meteorologist Dan Holliday.
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2: If you're a delivery driver, we love you. 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
2: 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Hopefully that's okay.
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4: St. Joseph artist Kara Hanway is getting state-level recognition for a moment pulled straight from harvest season. Her photo, Field and Lights, earned an honorable mention in the Beauty of the Farm category of the Missouri Department of Agriculture's Focus on Missouri Agriculture Photo Contest. The image, shot during bean harvest on October 1st, stood out among more than 700 entries. Atchison officials need the public's help after vandals damaged the playground fence at Jackson Park. It had minor damage, and a specialized welder was making repairs. Now, a larger section is broken beyond repair, forcing a pricier, slower replacement. The playground stays open, but parents should steer children clear. Report tips to the Atchison Police Department. More than 600 paddlers are gearing up for the MR 340 Ultra Marathon, a 340-mile push down the Missouri River from Kansas City, Kansas, to St. Charles, Missouri. Kayaks, canoes, and stand-up paddleboards hit the water July 28 through 31st, with an 86-hour limit. Started in 2006, it's now the world's longest non-stop river race, ending at the Lewis and Clark Boathouse and Museum. For news online, check out stjosephpost.com.
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0: state senator who will have President Trump's back. Mike Jones will fight against illegal immigration and defeat the property tax-raising liberals. Mike Jones, the only candidate endorsed by both the Fraternal Order of Police and Missouri Right to Life. Vote Mike Jones for state senator. Mike Jones. 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

The Jazzy Olivia Dean, it's KJ 105.5. Thursday throwback on the way. Closing Time is coming up. Also one from Rihanna on the way. Will you be seeing the 10-year anniversary theatrical re-release of La La Land? Such a fantastic film. You don't even have to like musicals.

then nothing ever really ends. Huh, we're getting a little heavy on you here. So he is going to be in Indianapolis early September, and then late September, a couple of dates in Colorado Springs. If you really want to see Bruno Mars, you'll have to travel. Unfortunately, he's not coming to KC. It's weird. This is his new one. It's KJO 105.5.

You know, it's funny, just a couple of years ago, this would sound like a sci-fi plot, but it's an actual headline. OpenAI bots went rogue during test, hacked another AI firm unprompted. Welcome to the future, right? It's KJO 105.5.

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You have to kind of wonder if Shania Twain wants to do a duet with Taylor Swift, some sort of collab, because she keeps making really nice statements about her, which is a good thing. 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

Looks like the heat wave returns for a brief time. Starting on Sunday, we will get close to 100 again. It's KJ 105.5. Hope your day is amazing. The weekend events are lining up for you nicely. By the way, we have these throwbacks all day today. We do this Thursday throwback thing, but we try not to hit you over the head too much with it.

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13: 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Helping politicians to raise our taxes without a vote of the people? 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Well, let's look at what's really inside 4 and 5.
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The Kids Can Film Festival firing up at 11. We mentioned that you can check out the full schedule on the KJO 105.5 Facebook page. Just scroll down a little bit. You'll see the entire schedule for the next coming weeks, that is. Regal Hollywood Cinemas. It starts at 11.

We mentioned Daniel Radcliffe's birthday today, 37. Harry Potter is 37. There's a film he's in called What If. It's a rom-com. If you're not into rom-coms, I get it. Pretty well-written film. A lot of the dialogue is unique and fast-paced. It's pretty cool. Of course, the performances are amazing. It's called What If. It's free on YouTube, by the way.

Here's one that really makes you go, whoa. A 14-foot, estimated to be 1,700-pound great white was spotted off the coast of North Carolina. Said to be the largest we've ever observed. My goodness. KJ.

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Here's one that really makes you appreciate where we live. I mean, it's like, yeah, the weather in Florida is nice, but I don't know about this one. So this guy found a coiled up python in his engine compartment of his vehicle. He called the animal agents. They came. Here's the part of the story that's really interesting. One of the animal rescue agents came and put his hand inside the compartment of the engine, and the python, this giant snake, calmly crawled right up into his arms, basically. Maybe it was owned previously or knew that it was being rescued. KJO 105.5.

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0: Mike Jones, a state senator who will have President Trump's back. Mike Jones will fight against illegal immigration and defeat the property tax-raising liberals. Mike Jones, the only candidate endorsed by both the Fraternal Order of Police and Missouri Right to Life. Vote Mike Jones for state senator. Mike Jones.
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Oh, you like that one? We have a really nice throwback Thursday song from Katy Perry that you never hear. That's coming up. Also, we'll get Low with Little John. Thursday throwbacks all day today here at KJO 105.5.

We are obsessed. We are bonkers about the Thursday throwbacks. More to come here at KJO 105.5. Also, we have that viral dance trend video with the puppies on the KJO Facebook page. It's like at the top there. You'll see it. It looks like Arizona Humane Society started.

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0: state senator who will have President Trump's back. Mike Jones will fight against illegal immigration and defeat the property tax-raising liberals. Mike Jones, the only candidate endorsed by both the Fraternal Order of Police and Missouri Right to Life. Vote Mike Jones for state senator. 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

We love those Y2K era songs. We have a Thursday throwback on the way that features Luda. That's coming up. Also, you have an option for music bingo. This one focuses on movie blockbusters. That's tonight. Details on the KJ1055 Facebook page. Proceeds go to charity, by the way, on this too. Win-win. I'm home.

are obsessed with Thursday throwbacks here at KJO 105.5. We have one on the way from Flo Rida coming up. This is the soulful new One Republic. And by the way, I almost forgot to mention, Kate will be back here on KJO 105.5 Monday.

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0: state senator who will have President Trump's back. Mike Jones will fight against illegal immigration and defeat the property tax-raising liberals. Mike Jones, the only candidate endorsed by both the Fraternal Order of Police and Missouri Right to Life. Vote Mike Jones for state senator. Mike Jones. 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

of the weekend. It's not too far away. See what's happening around the area on the KJO Facebook page. I know what's happening this hour. More music. Teddy Swims on the way. Also, Olivia Dean and Huntrix now. This is Golden on KJO.

question for you. If you were entering a zombie apocalypse, who would you want as a companion through the entire journey? 51% of people said that they would want a doctor to have their back. 6% would like an MMA fighter. I think I'd steer towards that doctor. Always better to have him around in case you get hurt, which is a possibility. So-

0: That is Rihanna and Calvin Harris. It's Manny, and more music is on the way as we roll through this Thursday. Alex Warren coming up, also Justin Bieber and Fergie. Big Girls Don't Cry, that one is on the way next. So are you a fan of The Big Bang Theory? Do you still watch those reruns in syndication? Were you a fan of, you know, Young Sheldon? What about this one? Stuart Fails to Save the Universe. The series premiere of Stuart Fails to Save the Universe will happen tonight, 8 o'clock on HBO Max. It's a spinoff featuring Stuart Bloom from The Big Bang Theory. You can check that out tonight. Also, Celebrity Family Feud, Team USA Women's Hockey versus Men's Hockey tonight. It's on ABC at 7 o'clock. Right after that, Press Your Luck at 8 o'clock.
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2: 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Not a-

Manny. She released her new album, You Seem Pretty Sad for a Girl So in Love, not too long ago. And a lot of experts think she might do well at the Grammys next year. I guess time will tell. Olivia Rodrigo, this is Drop Dead on

0: Swift, it's Manny with more music on the way as we get close to that drive home. Olivia Dean on the way. Also, Mary J. Blige, One Republic, and a whole lot more. So if I asked you which state everyone moves to when they're looking for a place to grow old, let themselves go, and maybe run afoul with the law, chances are we'd probably all agree on Florida, right? Well, there's a new ranking of the best states for growing old, and surprisingly, Florida is not number one. It is the runner-up, though. Number one on the list is Hawaii, Florida at number two, New Jersey at number three, Massachusetts number four, and rounding out the top five of the best states to grow old in, New York.
1: 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KJO 105.5 has severe weather coverage made possible by Gina Conaway. When storms roll through, State Farm agent Gina Conaway and KJO have you covered.
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Switchfoot with Manny. Moving on with more music. We're going to get things started next with Shaggy. David Guetta is on the way. Also, Love Me Not from Raven Lenae. 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

0: number two, it raises your legs and improves your squat posture as you go. 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

0: state senator who will have President Trump's back. Mike Jones will fight against illegal immigration and defeat the property tax-raising liberals. Mike Jones, the only candidate endorsed by both the Fraternal Order of Police and Missouri Right to Life. Vote Mike Jones for state senator. Mike Jones. 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

0: Live with Alex Warren. That is Ordinary with Manny. And this is a story that's not so ordinary. I've never seen it happen, nor do I think I ever will. A 39-year-old man in New Jersey got arrested. Well, what did he do? He stole a $500,000 armored police vehicle. That's what he did. The cops didn't say how they found him, but it was a SWAT-style Bearcat, so it probably wasn't too hard to find him.
1: Kajo.
2: Kajo.
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1: Mike Jones, a state senator who will have President Trump's back. 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Mike Jones, the only candidate endorsed by both the Fraternal Order of Police and Missouri Right to Life. 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Mike Jones. 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
1: 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Do you hear that Congress is trying to pass this bipartisan bill that would ban all phone calls on airplanes? Most U.S. carriers don't allow in-flight calls already, but there's pressure to change that now that Wi-Fi on planes is expanding. So if you try to sneak in those calls, it's going to be very difficult now.